0: 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Groove in the City on 76.2 Music Lovers FM. Hello, you are listening to 76.2 Music Lovers FM. FM Palloon Groove in the City. This is a music program that continuously airplays the latest hit songs from four cities around the world. New York, London, Tokyo, and Paris on a daily basis. Now feel the groove of the city with cool music.
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Well, I guess it is, I'm telling you true. Well, I guess it is too. Put a little bit of

didn't say yes, she didn't say no, she didn't say stay, she didn't say go. She only knew that he spied her there, and then she knew he sat beside her there. At first there was heard

she didn't say yes, she didn't say no, for heaven was near, she wanted it so. Above her sweet love was beckoning, and yet she knew there'd be a reckoning. She wanted to climb, but dreaded to

big inside that skin tight dress. Hold me in your arms with so much tenderness. Girl, you make